I guess we can write. But will that be the same as tonight? Cause tonight we're together, and tomorrow we'll be so far apart. I hate to see tomorrow come, even though I guess it's gotta be. Cause when they leave and take you with them, they'll be taking a part of me.

0: 82,9.
1: Melhor FM.
2: Hey, Mr. Monero, can I talk to you for a second?
3: What's he doing?
2: Frank, yeah.